I come from Newcastle in the north of England. 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

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Ooh, I must admit I kinda like it. You got me hypnotized.